sharing with you. It's gone great. And this is a unique drum. You know, whatever you, from compared to other drums, whatever I speak, actually this tabla almost mimics it. If I say...

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You know what that is? 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

0: 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A soul thing. Not everyone understands house music. It's a spiritual thing,
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0: A body thing,
1: God,
0: a soul thing.

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Do you want a bum? Do you want a bum?

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come, come, come, come, come, come, come, come, come, come, come, come, come, come, come, come, come, come, come, come, come, come, come, come, come, come, come, come, come, come, come, come, come, come, come, come, come, come, come, come, come, come, come, come, come, come, come, come, come, come, come, come, come, come, come, come, come, come, come, come, come, come, come, come, come, come, come, come, come, come, come, come, come, come, come, come, come, come, come, come, come, come, come, come, come, come, come, come, come, come, come, come, come, come, come, come, come, come, come, come, come, come, come, come, come, come, come, come, come, come, come, come, come, come, come, come, come, come, come, come, come, come, come, come, come, come, come, come, come, come, come, come, come, come, come, come, come, come, come, come, come, come, come, come, come, come, come, come, come, come, come, come, come, come, come, come,

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We just can't be out here, you know, high and smoked up and whatever. We gotta get our stuff organized. 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

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I've been down in the valley. I have stood out in the rain. I have seen my love forsaken, felt the pleasure in the pain. I've cried in tears of sadness. 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I have found a life worth living from the peace within the noise. I have turned my back on hatred, lying, prejudice, and greed. Found the future in the present. 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
0: She got juiced up.
1: Oh well.
0: She got jacked up.
1: Oh well. I swear that's your man.

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1: This is what you want. This is what you get.

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Taking it to the top, cause we won't stop. 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We put you to the test, cause you are now rocking with the best.

There's no reason to be disturbed. There's no reason to be disturbed. There's no reason to be disturbed. There's no reason to be disturbed.